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1: Hello! Hello and welcome, welcome, welcome to Tanook Chata. You made it. We're here. Welcome to the show. This is your host, Al Buro, and it's a beautiful Saturday night. Para Tanook Chata na po. We got some original compositions, okay, recorded. Coming up within the hour, you have Thoughts and Notions, there's songs, some Christian rock. What else do we have? Naputay mga songs ni John Believes. I think member niya sa Views, diba? Diba, Mark? And who else do we have here? Naputay mga kanta ni Cora. Okay, there's a band and a lot more, so stay right here. Don't forget, the show is sponsored by KL Clubhouse tonight. Sa KL, it's their barbecue night. Okay, lamikin ilang barbecue. Di nisya ordinary yung barbecue. They're not like Adidas or anything like that. 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Uganahan mo mag-sugba-sugba. Adto dito sa KL Clubhouse sa Uptown CDO. Free entrance. Napoy band ga play, okay? And also, before anything else, we got some announcements. I'd like to do this one. So, Lost and Found, nakitaan niya from the University of the Philippines College Admission Test Result, I think, no? Diba, Chip? First sem 2027-2028. Ang name sa owner is Aris Daniel Tabian Alba. Okay, just come over here. That's a Hard FM. And also, if you're a singer, okay, feeling ni mo nga, okay, nindot yung tiyog, naay kaning audition, okay? Ang Dyna Records, nanita sila og male vocalist, I think. Male or female? I think male. Ang audition, I think Monday or Tuesday. If you wanna be a part of this audition and be a part of history, with Dyna Records, just message. I go to your Facebook page. May taas si Karma Munro. Okay, Karma, K-A-R-M-A, Munro, M-O-O-N-R-O-E. Message siya nga, interested mo nga mo audition. Okay? All right, let's kick it off. We have a guest band, but the band is not here for some reason. I'm not sure why, but we have the vocalist, si Ray Mark. Let's welcome Fuse. Pakpakan to si Ray Mark. All right. Mark, kumusta?
2: Okay, sir.
1: Iduwali ko may mong microphone sa imong ana-ana. Okay?
2: Hey.
1: That's better. Okay, so Ray Mark, taga-asa mo ka, Mark?
2: Actually, taga-Tablon ko, sir.
1: Tablon?
2: No, Uruk to Tablon.
1: Okay. And then, ang imong mga kauban taga-Bukid noon, right?
2: Yes, sir.
1: Malay-Balay. Sila tanan or ikaw
2: ang
1: na?
2: Ang sir. Ang guitarist, ang bassist, taga-Malay-Balay. Ang isa na mga kauban is to sa Iligan, mga ito ang drummer.
1: Okay.
2: Nasa sa, nagkuhan siya sa, nagtukar sa church.
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2: 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Ang kuhan lagi sa passion, lagi, sir.
1: Passion, lagi.
2: Lagi naman kuhan, lagi.
1: So we're going solo today and acoustic. And Ray Mark will do that for us. What's the matter with first song, Ray?
2: Our first song is ang pinaka first na mga composition sa banda.
1: Okay, unsa yung title ni?
2: Broken, is that, sir?
1: Broken.
2: Oh, kwan siya. 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
1: What's the song about?
2: Kwan siya, about niya sa like imong uyab niya.
1: Mm-hmm.
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1: Oh my God. Ikaw yung kasuot na ni?
2: Yes, sir.
1: Okay. 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All right, paminanan to yung kanta. Go ahead. 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

0: 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Thank you, Fused and Raymart. 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So may inspire mo ba lang?
1: Actually, sir, katong, para katong year 2011.
0: Okay.
1: Katong first year college ko. 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
0: naitabo. So, oh, okay. Yeah. 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
1: Or ni kuan siya na so hawa. Ito siya sa lain. So,
0: yeah. Ano niya? 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
1: Balik dayon. So, oh. Balik siya paramdam. 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
0: Oh, okay. Okay, got it. And sa mani style din mo pag is that the guitar that you use karon kanang acoustic ni mo mag-compose ka kanta or how do you do it? You write the lyrics first or you make the melody first?
1: Answer mag actually mag gitara lang kung ano kami nila yon. 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
0: Aha.
1: Like oy, wapo lagi to. 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
0: Okay. So, kung saan yung melody sa from your guitar?
1: Yeah. I-record na akong magalingon nga. Karong nga, humming bito ko, sir.
0: Ah, okay. Kaya, listen biya, malimot ta sa melody or sa yes, kung ang tono. Dapat yung record. That's the way you should do it. Katang naminaw karon nga mga hilig mag-compose sa kanta. Atong guest karon si Raymart sa Fuse Band doing acoustic live here sa Heart FM. We'll take a break. I'll be back with more. 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
0: It is 6:16, and I correction sa akong gimension ganiya, katong gusto mo appeal or mo audition sa Diner Records ng audition happening, I think Monday or Tuesday, I'm not sure, but ang spelling day sa name sa inyong kontakon is Karma Monroe, that's K-A-R-M-A, Karma, and then Monroe, M-O-N-R-O-E. Okay, pinitalan na sa Facebook, and then a message din siya, okay, she's a lady, all right? Also, are you in front of your calendar right now? Okay, nangay kalendaryo. Manita ang August 15. Okay, August 15, do you see it? Okay, get a marker, get a pencil pen or whatever. Is your kuli ang August 15? Mark that date because it's the first solo concert of Like Juan. Okay, it's going to be at KL Clubhouse. It'll be a very interesting night. All the classics and even 80s and 90s like that. Okay, so check it out. KL Clubhouse. Drop by. with Black Juan on August 15th, Saturday na siya, Saturday. And then I think there's a free beer every time you come in. Oh, it's a drop by. All right. It is 617. You with LB for Tunog Chada, your platform for all the CDO musicians and musicians from all over Mindanao. And right now we're getting the spotlight on the band Fuse. And we have Ray Mart here. Ray Mart, on some ating next song, karon, is it a cover? Cover,
1: yeah,
0: ba?
1: Yes, sir. Cover. Sir. Oh, sorry,
0: title lang kanta.
1: Tahanan for my. Dedicated to my partner.
0: Yay! Your partner? Yay! Is it like a girlfriend or wife or whatever, no? Basta partner natin lang interview yun silang love story. Onya na good. But this is a song you wrote for Elise.
1: No, sir. It's a cover song, sir.
0: It's a cover song. I'm sorry. It's a cover song you dedicated to Elise. Okay. Elise, nakita ba ka scan? 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Hi naman. Say hi. Okay. Anyway, let's listen to that song. Here's Ray Mart. Go right ahead. Ray Mart.

0: Thank you.
1: Hard FM, there you go. We have Fused over here. If I was your partner, in love with you, I that's a remark of Fused. Tell us about Fused, Mark. Pila naman katuig ang Fused? How long have you been together as a band?
0: Actually, sir, since 2018.
1: Oh, 2018. So, dugay na po diyan, 6 years or something like that?
0: Yes, sir.
1: Wow. And then how did you come up with the name Fused? Are you a founding member of Fused?
0: Yes, sir.
1: Okay.
0: Kami ni Carla.
1: Carla, imong kaoban di ani. Can you name the other members ninyo?
0: Among guitarist kay kato si John Bolivia, si Carla Jane Bolivia.
1: Uh-huh.
0: Among drummer is si Tom.
1: Tom.
0: Si Tom niya. Among bassist kay si
1: Dennis.
0: Dennis.
1: Ah, okay. Yes, sir. I see. Okay, so you've been together for a while, and then isa ka sa founding member. How did you come up with the name Fused sa band?
0: Kuan sir, actually si Carla may nagkuan na kanang derive do sa murag fuse, murag fusion sir ba murag ana bitaw kay lahi man may nga banda mong good.
1: Yung lain mong band. Oh. I see. So, nag-bolts in mo.
0: Oh, nag-voltage pipe.
1: All right. So, okay, we'll have more of Fused in just a little bit. So, hang on. It is 6:23 right now. You with LB for Tunog Chada. 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Ka barbecue night sila na ibanlaga play. Do stop by. A free entrance to sila dito. Okay, ikaw, listener and then composer, songwriter, try to write your song, finish your song, and then you record siya. Go to a recording studio, and after that, you email us the MP3 format to tunugchada@gmail.com. That's tunogtsda@gmail.com. And then we'll review it, and then we'll play it on the air. Okay? And here's one of the guys who sent us a song. Ang lead vocals ani si Vincent Chase. Ang guitarist si John Real. Ang rhythm guitar si Steven. On bass is Patrick. And drums is Juan. Okay? The name of their band is called Cora. And here's their song. The title is Chansa. Tunog Chada. On Hard FM, you with LB.

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4: 6:29 right now, you're with Albie. And atong isa sa pinakabugat nga band, rock band sa CDO, will have the concert happening on, when is this? Saturday. Okay, 7 p.m. sa Jackals, August 8. Okay, Charisma. I'm talking about Charisma. Nasa concert called Rock Era, an adrenaline-fueled promotional rock concert with Charisma, together with CDO bands Blood Flowers, Mutukar Sila, Prodigals will be there, Maldita, Walkman, Nino Seku, Azkaban, and Telekinesis. Okay, again, it's happening on August 8th, 7 p.m. Saturday, Rock Era. Okay, do swing by at Jackals. Jackals, of course, is Corrales, right?
5: Yes.
4: Corrales Street. Okay. All right. So we're back in Fused. Our guest band for tonight, Ray Mart, is doing an acoustic for tonight live here sa Heart FM. Pila na ka, ikaw may tin-compose sa band, no? Ikaw ba? Or
5: kamitanan, sir.
4: Kamutanan.
5: Yes, sir.
4: Do you compose and then you arrange it or come as a band also? So pila na ka songs ang record sa band?
5: For one, sir, four na taro.
4: Four songs.
5: So nga, kay tagan pa nga, mabutay.
4: Oh, yeah? Okay, how many songs have you prepared already? Ready na?
5: Ang nasa po alang daan kay 7, siguro.
4: Oh, yeah? So the dream is to come up with an album soon?
5: Yes, sir.
4: Or? Okay.
5: Nga, ang akong makauban, nagkabang sila ikaw galingan nga pang mga composition.
4: Aha.
5: Dagan-dagan. 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
4: Lagi niya. 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Then Bukidnon and all that. And you're about to give us another original song.
5: Yes, sir.
4: Yeah? Okay. Ang sa'yo title ni Mark?
5: Ang title ni Sir kay Munting Paraiso, about this akong na-inspired ko ni compose itong pagkawala sa mong papa.
4: Aha. Okay. Na-record na ni siya o pa?
5: Na-record niya, sir. Actually, na-release niya siya itong last, karong July 27, siguro, sir.
4: Mm-hmm.
5: Na sa Spotify. Pwede na mapaminawan.
4: I see. So itong Munting Paraiso,
5: yes, sir.
4: It's dedicated to your father.
5: Yes, sir.
4: When did you lose your father? Was it year
5: 2011,
4: ago?
5: Sir. 2010.
4: 2010. Okay. All right, I can relate to that. And it's very hard to get over it even after all these years. I know the feeling. And please, Raymart, go ahead and sing your song right now. Go ahead.

0: Thank you.
1: Wonderful. 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It's authentic. It's really coming from your heart. There's a song called Munting
0: Paraíso.
1: Paraíso, dedicated to your father. Yes. What was the name of your father?
0: Pedro Hanau.
1: Pedro. Mm. I'm sure your father is smiling at you from heaven right now with your inspirational song over there. Thank you, Raymart. Raymart, of course, is Infused, our guest band for tonight. We'll have another song from the band in just a little bit. Okay, hang on. It is 6:37 on Tunog Chada, brought to you by KL Clubhouse. And again, tonight, pwede mo mo drop by dito sa KL kay Naslay Barbecue Night. W live band will play, like one. No cover charge, so do swing by. It'll be a great night. It is 6:37 right now. And speaking of authenticity and songs, inspirational songs, we have another song that was submitted to us. This is from an inspirational power pop band from CDO. They recently released their 20th anniversary edition of their debut album, In Awe of His Amazing Love. This song actually is the official entry of the band to the 39th Awit Awards. Wow. And this is a Christian contemporary song. Another original song here's a CDO. Of course, Jasper Lloyd Tan is the lyricist of this song. And Wilbert is doing the arranging, I believe. Wilbert Tan and the composer. Wilbert, of course, is from Blood Flowers. And who else is in this group? Trina Dimaano is on vocals. Oh, beautiful. And the band has a title. The band's name, by the way, is Thoughts and Notions Band. All right, we're going to hear them right now. And title is A Brand New Day, premiered live on air. First, here on Heart FM Tunog Chada. Here we go.

0: 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I'm wishing for a brand new day where everything's going to be okay. Just look up. You can pause on wishing and start praying. Thoughts and Notions are premiered here on air on Hard FM by Thoughts and Notions band. Wonderful song. We'll take a break. We'll be back with more. 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
0: Thank you, Jeff. That is happening on August 15 already. Like One's first solo concert. Do check them out. Ang front lock nila kay June Mart and also 5M's band, okay, at KL Clubhouse, August 15. It's a Saturday, starts at 6 p.m. Be there. And you actually might can buy your tickets now at KL as well. Okay, it is 6:45 on Tunug Chada with our guest band Fused. And we have Ray Mart over here doing the acoustic on solo. And isa sa inyo, member Mart, si John Belief, di ba?
8: Yes, sir.
0: John Belief mo, kanta gipo ni siya sa inyong band.
8: Kanta gipo na siya, sir.
0: Ah, yeah? Okay, that's nice. And she also composed a song.
8: Yes, sir.
0: And then, for some reason, coincidence or what, ang itig program na to, nabutang po niyang kanta sa itong show karun. Nga, Gilyo Ko. Okay? So, do you know anything about the song, Gilyo Ko?
8: Muna yung concert ito, nag-solo ito siya, sir.
0: Nag-solo po siya?
8: Oo. Nasa solo niya nga ko, na po siya, trisa mo nga, Fused niya.
0: I see. Okay, she has a solo project and at the same time, doing the bands. That's a good thing. You know, pagawa siya yung mag-talent and everything. Here's John Belief, sa minanto yung kanta, Gilyo Ko, on Hard FM, Tunug Chada.

0: Oh, nice. John Believes, also doing vocals for Fuse Band, Motoyeng Solo Project. No, Gilio Ko. That's a wonderful, the gabing talent ng si Dioba. No. We got Fused, our guest band for tonight for Tunog Tsada. This is it. This is your corner. This is your platform for all the CDO musicians in Mindanao and especially here in CDO. Mayang gabi, Tolitz. Namino si Tolitz of Charisma. Shout out sa tanang local proud bands or local proud sa CDO. Labi na ang bandang Fuse na nag-guesting diha karon. Very nice voice daw, brother.
1: Salamat.
0: Okay, and Tolitz, by the way, is part is a vocalist for Charisma and nasa like concert karong August 8 Rock Era dito sa Jackals Corrales. Okay, so be there. Just swing by. There's a lot of bands performing. Karma Monroe is also listening. Thank you, Karma. And Julia says, nice voice. Oh my God. Kanakag-fans ka nun, Ray Mark. Gemma Torres. Good evening. Shout out sa akong bana, si Ronnie Torres. Ugsamong anak. Listening right now, Lloyd James. Lloyd James. Og Angel Faith. Watching live from Lambaguhan Claveria. I'm sorry, Lambaguhan Claveria. Misamis Oriental. Gikan sa yung asawa, Gemma Torres. Thank you, Gemma. And also, good evening to, let me see if I got this right, Jovi Ayo, also listening right now. Thank you, Jovi. Carl, good friend of mine of Holding Hillius. Thank you for listening. John, Bolivia, love you, Fused, from John. And who else do we have here? Hello, brother Carl of Holding Hillius from Julia. All right. Now, we're back with Fused and Nakay original, another original song to end the show. Right? Ikaw kasuhat gyapon ano, no?
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0: Si John Bolivs gyapon, Bolivs may Kwan. 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
1: Bolivia na siya. 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
0: Bolivs, ay, okay. 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
1: Muli din, sir.
0: Muli.
1: Muli okay, niya. And about ni sa iyang papa gyapon. Kay, muna makarelate mo doon kayo. Wala na gyapon ng papa gyapon.
0: I see. You know when she lost her father? Pila na ka-years ago? Di...
1: Taod na gyapon, sir. Brad. Mura mas dugay pasawa, sir.
0: Ah, okay. Alright. One thing about losing fathers is very hard to get over. You know, you always feel they're around. They visit you in your dreams, which is the best part of your life. And then, what? Okay, if you ready for the song? Okay, Muli. Okay, let's listen to it live here on Heart FM Tunog Tsada.

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1: 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There you have it, Fused. Sunny.
0: Muli.
1: Okay, and Go Raymart from John Bolivia is listening right now. God bless. Yeah, record na ba tong song? Wala pa.
0: Yes, sir.
1: Na record na po to siya. Ah, okay, okay. And then
0: great music.
1: Okay, and some shout outs to Maldita Band listening right now. Jasper. Thank you, Jasper. And who else do we have? Hello to George from Carl. Thank you for listening in. And who else? I guess that's it. Now my shout outs, go right in.
2: Go ahead. Shout out.
1: Yeah.
0: Shout out to sa kong family sa Tablon. Nagpaminaw karon og shout out to sa ako amigo si Adonis nga nagpaula man ng gitara. Nga shout out sa yang shop sa diya sa Veles, ANR Printing Shop. Salamat kayo doon.
1: Alright.
0: Yeah, shoutout sa mga bandmates nga wala nakani karon. Amping.
1: Yeah. How about Elise?
0: Ay.
1: Elise is here, is the partner of Raymart. Yang kuya karon. Dugay na si Elise with you or?
0: Bago pa.
1: But I know why Elise is in love with you because of your music. Hili po ka, pwede ka mag-solo flight. Solo flight ka karon. So, well, good for you. Thank you for coming, Raymart. Yeah,
0: thank you, sir. Thank you
1: so much for coming in our show. Don't forget Fuse. How do they contact you if they want Fuse kung mo-play sa ilang gig, like events? Right,
0: pwede rin mo kontakon sa mong page, Fused, F-U-S-E-D, or sa akong number. 0955-401-9874 and open up for text call.
1: Alright, well thank you so much, Raymart of Fused, and good luck with your career. Okay. Alright, it is 6:58 right now. Don't forget, on August 15, like to remind everybody, ang concerts Like One is their first solo concert this August 15. Okay, hapit na. And then also on August 8, Rock Era concert with Charisma and a lot of other bands at Jackal's Corrales Street. Okay, don't ever miss that one. All right, it is 6:59. This has been Alba Euro. Thank you for joining us. In behalf of Dr. Hart, George, Julia, we have Chief Nestor over here helping us out. This has been LB. You have a wonderful and safe Saturday night.
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